0: She still tours every year and still sells thousands and thousands of tickets. But I would say, to answer your question, there's no such thing as too much credit to give to Pat Benatar. She is an absolute trailblazer and an icon. And I, for one, have always been a card-carrying fan.
1: Absolutely. I agree 100%. Thank you for putting it out there in so plain English, Steve. That's what I needed to hear.
0: You throw a softball over the plate, April, I'm going to hit it real far.
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4: 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Yeah, yeah, yeah. 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

down the streets I go. She hollering about the front rent, she'll be lucky to get in the back rent. She ain't gonna get none of it.

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0: It's the 3-1-3 at the 6-1-6 this Saturday afternoon as the Lakers get set to entertain the Wayne State Warriors in the battle for the Wooden Shoes Trophy. 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

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Welcome to the LAV classroom. O stands for Ozzy. I'm going off the rails on a crazy train. 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

Elton John and New York City's legendary Madison Square Garden share two anniversaries today. In 1977, Elton became the first rocker to get his picture on the wall in the venue's Hall of Fame. In 1979, he started a five-night run.

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Welcome to the LAV classroom. A stands for Aerosmith. Yeah, sing with me, sing for me, yeah. 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
1: Traffic flow is running a little heavier now. 96 to Ford, north and southbound 131. Look out for a crash. Off to the side, eastbound 96 at Plainfield Avenue. No reports of any injuries. Of course, you got that slow go 131 southbound between the Ford and I-96. Still dealing with closures of Buchanan Avenue at Hall Street through mid-November. I'm Dave Cackley. That's a look at traffic.
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0: From the Service Professor Weather Center, 13 on your side weather, mostly cloudy with scattered showers this afternoon. Highs in the mid-60s across West Michigan right now. More rain overnight with downpours likely into Thursday morning. Tomorrow, you guessed it, more rain with highs near 70. Service Professor, we'll
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0: 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West Michigan traffic is on LAV.
1: Moderate to heavy traffic flows, wet roadways, multiple crashes in the cleanup in Kent County, eastbound 96 at Plainfield Avenue. That's still partially blocking. M37 at Peach Ridge, still no word on any injuries there. Just had a report of a crash on 28th Street at Division Avenue. You got the right lane blocked. Look out for backups there. 31, Muskegon to Holland, 27. I'm Dave Cackley. That's a look at traffic.
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0: From the Service Professor Weather Center, 13 on your side weather, mostly cloudy with scattered showers this afternoon, highs in the mid-60s across West Michigan right now. More rain overnight with downpours likely into Thursday morning. Tomorrow, you guessed it, more rain with highs near 70. Service Professor, we'll fix it
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0: 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West Michigan traffic is on LAV.
1: Heavy traffic flows persist on the expressways. We are seeing that delay southbound double lane closure at Ann Street. Closures ongoing Buchanan Avenue at Hall. Also 28th Street between Buchanan and Kalamazoo Avenue. You're down a lane there. Fulton Street in the East Beltline seeing closures through probably next month. Lakeshore not looking too terrible. 31 Muskegon to Holland, 27. I'm Dave Cackley. That's a look at traffic.
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1: From the Service Professor Weather Center, 13 on your side weather. Rain off and on today with a high near 68. Rain tapers off tonight with a low of 53. Tomorrow, sun returns, high in the mid 60s.
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1: Out for a crash near the Ford Airport in the cleanup, 44th Street and Patterson Avenue. No word on any potential injuries there. I got another crash off to the side, westbound 96 at Fulton Street. That is slowing things down near 28th right now. 31 Muskegon to West Olive. That's going to take you about 17 minutes. 27 out to Holland on the southbound side. I'm Dave Cackley. That's a look at traffic.
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0: From the Service Professor Weather Center, 13 on your side weather. Rain off and on today with a high near 68. Rain tapers off tonight with a low of 53. Tomorrow, sun returns high in the mid-60s. 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
1: From the Service Professor Weather Center, 13 on your side weather. Rain off and on today with a high near 68. Rain tapers off tonight with a low of 53. Tomorrow, sun returns high in the mid-60s.
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0: 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West Michigan traffic is on LAV.
2: Look out for a crash, still in the cleanup, still off to the side, westbound 96 at the East Beltline. No reports of any injuries there. Still a slow go southbound 131 between the Ford and I-96 with that double lane closure at Ann Street, slowing things down back to West River Drive in Comstock Park. Lakeshore, relatively uneventful. 31, Muskegon to Holland, 27. I'm Dave Cackley. That's a look at traffic.
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25: From the Service Professor Weather Center, 13 on your side weather. Rain off and on today with a high near 68. Rain tapers off tonight with a low of 53. Tomorrow, sun returns, high in the mid 60s.
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4: From the Service Professor Weather Center, 13 on your side weather. Rain off and on today with a high near 68. Rain tapers off tonight with a low of 53. Tomorrow, sun returns, high in the mid-60s.
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So Cheap Trick's guitarist Rick Nielsen announced earlier this week that he's going to auction off more than 300 items. More than 70 guitars are going to be auctioned off. The auction starts on the 24th of this month at the Musicians Hall of Fame and Museum in Nashville. Part of the proceeds going to go to St. Jude's, which I appreciate. Cheap Trick now. It's Classic Rock 97 LAV.

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Crack is whack. 97 LAV. Hey, it's Kim St. James. Alice Cooper says that crack cocaine almost killed him back in the late 70s, early 80s. That's what almost did him in. He has his new memoir coming out, Devil on My Shoulder, October 6th. 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

0: The Grand Valley State football team kicks off GLIAC play back at home inside Lubber Stadium this weekend.
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I'm Kim St. James. Do you have your pumpkins yet? I already got my pumpkins already. A little early normally for me, but they were there. They were on sale. They looked cool. I got them. Normally, as a kid, we used to get our pumpkins from Gene. Gene the Pumpkin Man. But Gene the Pumpkin Man is no longer, well, sort of. I'll tell you more about that coming up in about 9 minutes. Right now, Pink Floyd. It's Classic Rock 97 LAV.

0: Rock 97 LAV. I'm Kim St. James talking pumpkins. I already got my pumpkins this season, a little early normally, but whatever. I saw them. They were cool. They were big. And I got some pumpkins on my porch and they look awesome. And I was talking about Gene the Pumpkin Man. Have you ever heard of Gene the Pumpkin Man? That's where we used to get our pumpkins all the time as a kid in the Kalamazoo area. Yep. Gene, my dad knew Gene very well. And he has this farm along M43 in Kalamazoo. And he started selling pumpkins and then things just kind of grew. He's got the big orange barn and everything was orange and he always wore orange. Anyway, very cool. Gene the Pumpkin Man is where we always got our pumpkins. And again, my family knew him, but he did pass away a couple of years ago. So his family took over the farm and they actually had a ribbon cutting this morning for it. It's called Evans Acres Family Farm. Again, it's on M43. So it is now reopened. So they prepared and they kind of took it over and redid it. But you're still going to find that bright orange everywhere, which is awesome. You can't miss it. Cruising down M43 from Kalamazoo, like on your way out to South Haven. Anyway, check out, it's not Gene the Pumpkin Man anymore. It's now Evans Acres Family Farm. All right, Def Leppard for you coming up next. 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

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All right, coming up, I've got the Double Shot Lunch. 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

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I'm Kim St. James with 2 from Billy Squire's Don't Say No album. Of course, The Stroke and My Kinda Lover, which he said he was thinking about Tom Jones at the time he wrote the song. Doesn't know why, but there you go. Billy Squire, Double Shot Lunch. 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
19: From the Service Professor Weather Center, 13 on your side weather. Heavy rain expected this afternoon with highs near 70. Rain will end at some point tonight with lows dipping down near 50. This weekend, cooler with sunshine returning.
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from Heart on the Double Shot Lunch, Classic Rock 97 LAV. This next song Ann wrote in Detroit. They were opening for the Kinks, but it was a song that is in response to a sexist rumor that kind of was going around about this incestuous relationship between the two sisters coming from their own record label. She said that one of the guys had said something about, is that your lover, to Ann about Nancy. And so, anyway, it really ticked him off, as you can imagine. And they wrote this song. They were in Detroit at the time. Barracuda, Double Shot Lunch, Classic Rock 97 LAV.

0: Two from Ted on the Double Shot Lunch, Classic Rock 97 LAV. I'm Kim St. James. It was on this day back in 1971 that Walt Disney World opened in Florida. I thought it opened sooner. I know Disneyland did in the 60s in California, or in the 50s, actually, in California. But I was thinking it was the 60s in Florida. But nope, 1971, Walt Disney World opened in Florida, which is the better one, too, isn't it? So I've heard. I've never been to the California one. All right, we're going to find out what happened today in rock history coming up. And then one more double shot for you on the way from Foghat here on Classic Rock 97 LAV.
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6: 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What if you moved for just 5 minutes every half hour? 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More than 23,000 people signed up to try it, and the results were up to a 28% drop in fatigue, steadier moods, and sharper focus. People's productivity didn't suffer one bit. Here's the catch. You can't undo a whole day of sitting with a single trip to the gym. 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I'm Dr. Sanjay Gupta, helping you live a better life.
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0: From the Service Professor Weather Center, 13 on your side weather. Heavy rain expected this afternoon with highs near 70. Rain will end at some point tonight with lows dipping down near 50. This weekend, cooler with sunshine returning.
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Elton John and New York City's legendary Madison Square Garden share two anniversaries today. In 1977, Elton became the first rocker to get his picture on the wall in the venue's Hall of Fame. In 1979, he started a five-night run.

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Now, only was this song, Slow Ride, featured in the Dazed and Confused movie back in 93, but it was also part of the video game Guitar Hero in 2021. 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

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Hey, it's Kim St. James. Good afternoon. Thanks for sharing your work day with me. So Griffins, they've got their opening night coming up October 9th. I know all this week. Travis giving away a pair of tickets. We also have your chance at a bonus pair online. 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

I think the weather is going to be semi-decent this weekend. We'll see some clouds clear up tomorrow afternoon, and we'll see sunshine on Saturday. A good weekend for Pulaski Days, which is going on. Of course, Art Prize wraps up this weekend, so if you haven't had a chance to get downtown and check out the art, do that. And then Beer City Brewers is happening Saturday at Calder Plaza. 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

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I'm Kim St. James. All right, coming up in a few minutes, I'll give you a keyword to text in. 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

97LAV. I'm Kim St. James. All right, text in the keyword queen to our number 616-459-9797. I'll take, again, the 20th texter. You're going to win those queen four-pack of tickets to go see them at the theaters October 7th and 10th in IMAX Theater. So on the big, big screen. Queen, want to go see them? Text queen, Q-U-E-E-N, again, to our number 616-459-9797. Good luck.

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You've got GVSU playing this Saturday. 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

0: Classic Rock 97 LAV. I'm Kim St. James. Remember when you would go to a restaurant and you could pick either between smoking or non-smoking section? Well, now there might be a place where you can go and pick a cell phone or non-cell phone section. What do you think about that? Yeah, they're kind of starting to try this out. There's like a little experiment going on amongst some restaurants where basically, yeah, you can go without your phone. There's like a no cell phone area, or maybe the whole restaurant for that matter. So you can put your phone in a lockable pouch, you know, like when you go to a concert or maybe a show or something. So you put your cell phone away in a pouch so you're not using it. You kind of voluntarily give up your phone while you're there. And you might get a perk for it, maybe some free food, some free drinks or free ice cream or something along those lines. So maybe be in a free phone zone area. Some say the phone is like the new cigarette because you're overusing it. It's a problem. You got to take it everywhere. I agree. I don't know. That might be a good test just to like get used to not being around it or not having to have it all the time, right? Yeah, no cell phones. That might be a good policy. It'll be a tough one to break, though, that's for sure. AC/DC for you still to come. 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

0: From the Service Professor Weather Center, 13 on your side weather. Heavy rain expected this afternoon with highs near 70. Rain will end at some point tonight with lows dipping down near 50. This weekend, cooler with sunshine returning. Service Professor, we'll fix
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I'm Kim St. James. Making way. Travis coming in at the top of the hour. Once again, he's got some giveaways this afternoon, including a stay and play with Shanty Creek Resort, which is cool. Listen up for your chance to win that package. And a lot more Griffins tickets to give away, too, for their opening night coming up October 9th. All right, you have a great afternoon. 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

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My name's Travis Gibbs. Thanks for joining me this afternoon. Lots to get to. Stay and play passes for Shannon Creek Resort. I'll be giving those away. I also have Grand Rapids Griffins home opener tickets and a botched execution. That story coming up before 4 o'clock.

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0: 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So Tennessee officials were unable to put Krista Gayle Pike to death Wednesday for a 1995 murder after administering two doses of a lethal drug. A death penalty expert said it was an unprecedented failure. You don't say. Pike, now 50 years old, was alive and loudly snoring after the attempted lethal injection and taken by ambulance from the prison. Governor Bill Lee said in a statement that he has ordered a comprehensive third-party review to determine exactly what occurred. I could tell you what happened, Bill. You guys screwed up. I mean, isn't there a more foolproof way to do this? It's 2026. That's all I'm saying. 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
2: Traffic slowing east Beltline at Leonard as we have the accident blocking the left lane and delays back to Knapp. Now on 76 at 131, a crash. The accident on the right shoulder, 96 west and east Beltline, has traffic slowing from Cascade, south Beltline ramp to Broadmoor. Accident here, police are there getting that cleaned up. Our 131 traffic southbound from Ann to 196. It's about a 15-minute delay as we have the ongoing work through the 12th of October. I'm Rick Shrimp with traffic.
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0: From the Service Professor Weather Center, 13 on your side weather. Heavy rain expected this afternoon with highs near 70. Rain will end at some point tonight with lows dipping down near 50. This weekend, cooler with sunshine returning.
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Elton John and New York City's legendary Madison Square Garden share two anniversaries today. In 1977, Elton became the first rocker to get his picture on the wall in the venue's Hall of Fame. In 1979, he started a five-night run.

0: Abbey Road, the last LP the Beatles recorded, was released in the U.S. on this day in 1969. With favorites like Come Together, Something, and Here Comes the Sun, it remains one of their most popular albums. And that's a look at today, October 1st in rock history.
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I got sports coming up in just a few minutes, but right now I'm giving away stay-and-play passes for Shanty Creek Resort in Bel Air, Michigan. 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

0: Whoa, he has trouble with the snap, and the ball is free!
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0: Williams in motion, low snap, Melrose stopped! Michigan makes a stand!
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4: NFL news, the Dallas Cowboys agreed to trade for Pittsburgh Steelers cornerback Joey Porter Jr. late last night. The Cowboys are reportedly sending a second and sixth round pick to the Steelers to get the deal done. Porter has been connected to both the Cowboys and the Detroit Lions in recent weeks as the cornerback has not been playing for the Steelers after contract talks hit a snag. Hey, but you know, Lions GM Brad Holmes said he likes his guys in the room. They have the worst pass defense in the league. Lions play the Carolina Panthers Sunday night football, and Lions might be catching them at the right time. The Panthers just placed two of their starting cornerbacks on injured reserve and were without five of their starters on offense in practice yesterday. You'll be able to hear Lions and Panthers game on Sunday night right here on LAV. Pre-game coverage starts at 7:30. And Detroit Red Wings players have expressed their support for teammate Simon Edvinson, who's currently not with the team while negotiating a new contract. He currently is a restricted free agent without a contract and returned home to Sweden, where he's been skating with friends that play overseas. He skated last with the Red Wings Saturday morning before their final preseason game. "We just know that he wants to be here," teammate Mo Sider said after their practice yesterday. "We want him to be here, and that's the bottom line. Everyone has to fight for their own contracts, and we all have his back, and we support him." I hate to break it to Mo Sider and everybody else on that team. The season starts tomorrow with or without him. And based on the owner's track record, I doubt there's any urgency. That's a quick look at sports. Don't forget to download the free Classic Rock 97 LAV app to your smart device today in the App Store, the Google Play Store, so you can take us wherever you're going.

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3: Tangled Up and West River at Lamoureux. We have a crash as well. I'm Rick Shrimp with traffic.
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6: From the Service Professor Weather Center, 13 on your side weather. Heavy rain expected this afternoon with highs near 70. Rain will end at some point tonight with lows dipping down near 50. This weekend, cooler with sunshine returning.
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Every Wednesday, I'm doing what's called the Midweek Crisis. For an hour, I take live calls. What do you want to hear? How can I help get you to Friday? That's the whole idea behind it, right? I couldn't get to everybody's requests yesterday, and I felt bad because this guy, Richard, he called, and I could tell he was kind of having a rough day, and I felt bad that I couldn't get to his request. But I'm going to honor that now because they say always better late than never. I think that's the saying. Anyway, here's Bruce on LAV.

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So I went to a friend's house last night for kind of like a happy hour, right? Someone there suggested we start doing a family dinner once a month, and we can rotate who hosts the family dinner. I don't know about you, but I'd rather go to someone's house than host a party. I don't want to make a bunch of stuff, make sure everyone's happy, and then clean up once everybody leaves. Just tell me what I need to bring to your house, and I'll be there. I know I can't be alone on that.

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I usually don't give out sports betting advice because I'm wrong a lot. But the Detroit Lions, favored by 3.5 points now against the Carolina Panthers. I mentioned earlier that the Panthers have a ton of injuries going into this game. They just put both of their starting cornerbacks on injured reserve. They had 5 different starters on offense that didn't practice yesterday. Lots of injuries. I think the Lions are catching them at a good time. Lions favored by 3.5 Sunday night. By the way, we have that game right here on LAV Sunday Night Football. Panthers and Lions pregame coverage starts at 7:30 on LAV.

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Right now, I'm giving away Griffin's home opener tickets. They play October 9th. That's a Friday night at Van Andel Arena. $3 beers and dogs for the game as well. 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The 25th texter wins them.

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0: 131 traffic southbound from and to past 196 is still about a 20-minute drive because of the road work and two lanes taken up. Accidents being attended to on Division at 28th, Scribner at Leonard, and Kalamazoo at 52nd. Now, Michigan Street at Ionia Avenue, we have that accident with police on the scene. Breakdown on 131 southbound at 96. That's off on the right-hand side, and we have 96 slowing between 28th and Fulton. I'm Rick Shrimp with traffic.
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5: 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That, more than anything, is absolutely woman's work.
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1: From the Service Professor Weather Center, 13 on your side weather. Heavy rain expected this afternoon with highs near 70. Rain will end at some point tonight with lows dipping down near 50. This weekend, cooler with sunshine returning.
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I did get a request yesterday during the midweek crisis for Fred Bear, and it never clicked with me that today was the start of bow season. 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
5: From the Service Professor Weather Center, 13 on your side weather. Heavy rain expected this afternoon with highs near 70. Rain will end at some point tonight with lows dipping down near 50. This weekend, cooler with sunshine returning.
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5: Back inside the Main Street Pub here in Allendale, Steve Lloyd-Jones back with you as Athletic Director Kerry Becker, my guest right now. Kerry, the NACTA AD of the year, the Women's Leaders in Sport Executive of the Year as well. And of course, in charge of athletics here at Grand Valley. Good to have you, Kerry.
6: That's a real reward right there. Thank you.
5: Yeah, well, as the person who oversees GVSU athletics, give us a quick overview, your assessment of how the teams are doing this fall.
6: Yeah, West Michigan will be proud of our Lakers. Soccer is 6-1-2, volleyball 12-2, cross country dominating the courses out there, headed to Notre Dame and Saginaw Valley this week. Certainly football off to a 4-0 start. So it's there's so much energy on campus because of, just the energy in general when you have a freshman class of 5,000 plus and then you have the Laker athletics going on and you have some success. There's just great energy. And so it's we're off to a great start. We can't complain.
5: Yeah, talking about the great start, as you say, the football team 4-0, so this will be homecoming and a big moment of the season. But mm-hmm. Talk about the momentum that this provides for the team right here.
6: Yeah, I think with any sport, it's no different than football. When you can get off to a successful start, it allows you to go into your depth. It allows you to, I'm talking to the guys over here, and I says, what do you get from it? It doesn't matter what I think, but it's they can really hone in on those fundamentals and be good at the basic stuff that's going to keep them to be successful down the stretch. When you can get into the depth and you can get a really team, a lot of guys touching the ball and touching the field, that's going to serve us well down the stretch because the key is staying healthy, staying deep.
5: Well, Kerry Becker, my guest tonight, her ninth year at Grand Valley, almost 30 years in athletics,
6: yeah.
5: So a lot of great experience. You know, the landscape of college athletics, it just seems like it's shifting and moving all the time.
6: Mm-hmm.
5: From your perspective, how has that changed?

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1: 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Welcome to the show.
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